The show is on the road. Remember last year, we kind of did the show a day in advance. So, like, it is Monday, but obviously recorded this on Sunday after riding all day. So, excuse the exhaustion. We're doing this for Fisher House. Welcome to Beat Up

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We're doing this for Fisher House. Welcome to B-Dub's Longest Ride. The next 2 weeks are going to be absolutely epic on the show, raising money for military families at Fisher House Foundation. 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

0: Another day, another 650 miles, I think we rode today. We're in Duluth, Minnesota, day number 3 of the longest ride for Fisher House Foundation. 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
6: 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Every day, one thought haunts you. What if I stop? A 2026 British Medical Journal study says you'll gain every pound back 4 times faster. So what now? There is an answer. Alex Gone patented hypnosis. The Journal of the American Medical Association says adding behavior therapy to GLP-1s produces nearly 3 times the results than GLP-1s alone. Hypnosis is behavior therapy concentrated, and Alex Gone hypnosis is the only U.S. patented hypnosis proven useful by the U.S. Patent Office. 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Alex Gone patented hypnosis does. 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

0: It's beat up on the road inside the longest ride from Fisher House Foundation. Hello from Duluth, Minnesota tonight. Look, it's summer, it's hot, and this heat has adventures working overtime. First, we got snow rooms, then air-conditioned shirts, and now Japan has invented what is basically a refrigerator for people. You open the door, climb inside, sit down, and it blasts 41-degree air at your head, neck, and back for 10 minutes to cool you off. The only problem, one of these units costs about $9,200. Like, at that price, I think I'll stick with the traditional American method of standing in front of the freezer with the door open, you know, pretending I'm looking for ice cream. It's way cheaper, and let's be honest, I usually find the ice cream, too.
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1: Country music has built an entire economy around beer, whiskey, and bad decisions. Half the songs start with, I was sitting in a bar, and the other half end there. Which is why it's easy to forget that a lot of country stars don't drink anymore. According to The Boot, some of the biggest names in country got sober and say it made them better. Not just personally, but professionally, too. The list includes, well, people like Trace Atkins, Keith Urban, Tim McGraw, Joe Don Rooney, Joe Nichols, Justin Moore, Walker Hayes, Brantley Gilbert, Charles Kelly, and Ashley McBride. Kind of a good reminder that country music isn't really about the bottle. It's about the story. And sometimes the best chapter starts after you put the bottle down. That's your breakdown.
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We're a tight group. 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

B-Dub, this is my second time riding through North Dakota. Rode from Dickinson, North Dakota, which is just east of Theodore Roosevelt National Park. Rode all the way to Duluth, Minnesota today on the bike. And last year I rode east to west on I-94 through North Dakota. I will tell you, west

0: released the Theodore Roosevelt National Park, rode all the way to Duluth, Minnesota today on the bike. And last year I rode east to west on I-94 through North Dakota. I will tell you, west to east is just as windy and just as flat. It's B-Dub. 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
1: He's a ranch hand in a pinch, man. 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A cast iron skillet swinging lid flipper. 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

0: B-Dub, Cole Swindell on the show. 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
1: You know, every song is personal, but also, you know, there's characters in the song that are singing in every song, right?
2: Yep.
1: This feels like that same character experiencing life 10 years later, you know, down the road from the moment, and you should be here if we're talking about the character within the song, right?
2: Yeah, and that's, unfortunately, you know, I am that character, and that's what I hope people know, that I've lived that, and I've heard stories that are so much more heartbreaking than mine when I didn't think that was possible at the time. But yeah, you learn that through people, and it makes you appreciate the most heartbreaking situation, because it could have been worse, it could have been this. And I think the perspective it gives you, and you know, just getting to sing now of that's what the song is. It's an update to my dad. If I went back to that same place last time I left, I was had my head down and just with my brothers, it was just a sad thing. And this was more happy tears, almost just going back and saying, you know, I've started my own family and I'm all right. And thank you for watching over me and all this stuff. It's just to be able to put that into lyrics and be that guy in the song. I mean, it's just, that's, I hope people take that as, it is personal to me, but I want them to know that, you know, I'm there too. I feel those feelings, and I think that's what we all are looking for in music, is just a way to connect.
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10: It is a hot and humid evening out there across eastern Mississippi, western Alabama. We'll stay in the 90s for a bit longer and then eventually drop down to some upper 70s. Later tonight, mainly clear skies. Tomorrow for your Wednesday, mid-90s, lots of sun. Watch out for an isolated pop-up later in the day. I'm meteorologist Matt Standridge. 96.

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0: beat up, spreading some good vibes, brought to you by T-Mobile. There's a kid on a ranch in Montana. Lived out the most real life cowboy story I've heard in a while. A guy was floating down a river with friends, fell in and started drowning. Meanwhile, this teenager, Jory Thomas, 14 years old, sees what's happening and doesn't panic. He grabs his 12-foot lasso and thinks, well, let's rope him. I love that his first instinct was something straight out of Yellowstone. Mine would have been yelling, somebody call 911, you know, from a safe distance. Jory threw one loop, first try, snagged the guy and pulled him to shore. Meanwhile, I can't even get the charging cable plugged into my phone on the first try. Kid deserves a buckle, a steak dinner, and maybe to teach the rest of us what keeping your cool actually looks like.
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10: It is a hot and humid evening out there across eastern Mississippi, western Alabama. We'll stay in the 90s for a bit longer and then eventually drop down to some upper 70s. Later tonight, mainly clear skies. Tomorrow for your Wednesday, mid-90s, lots of sun. Watch out for an isolated pop-up later in the day. I'm meteorologist Matt Standridge. 97.

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0: Imagine finally getting on a flight. You're settled, noise-canceling headphones on, and the guy next to you spends the next hour and a half yelling, "No, she's lying to you, bro," into his phone. Apparently, Congress had the same nightmare. Yeah, they're trying to pass a bipartisan bill that would ban phone and video calls on airplanes before airlines decide it's the next premium feature. Like, honestly, we already fight over armrests, overhead bins, and whose barefoot belongs where. The last thing I need at 35,000 feet is to become an unwilling witness in somebody's baby daddy drama. Like, some things just belong in text messages. It's bad enough when you're at the gate and someone's talking on speaker.
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1: 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Country music has built an entire economy around beer, bourbon, and bad decisions. If country songs were honest, the biggest sponsor would be hydration. But a lot of artists singing about that life aren't actually living it anymore. New list highlights country stars who got better after getting sober, including Trace Atkins, Keith Urban, Tim McGraw, Justin Moore, Walker Hayes, Brantley Gilbert, Charles Kelly, and Ashley McBride. Honestly, that's got to make writing a drinking song a little weird. It's kind of like being a vegetarian writing jingles for a steakhouse. But hey, if the songs are still great and they're healthier because of it, I'll raise a glass of whatever they're having now. That's your breakdown.
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9: 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Every day, one thought haunts you. What if I stop? A 2026 British Medical Journal study says you'll gain every pound back four times faster. So what now? There is an answer. Alex Gone patented hypnosis. The Journal of the American Medical Association says adding behavior therapy to GLP-1s produces nearly three times the results than GLP-1s alone. Hypnosis is behavior therapy concentrated, and Alex Gone hypnosis is the only U.S. patented hypnosis proven useful by the U.S. Patent Office. 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
16: It is a hot and humid evening out there across eastern Mississippi, western Alabama. We'll stay in the 90s for a bit longer and then eventually drop down to some upper 70s.

Dub, we are in Duluth, Minnesota tonight, crossing into Canada tomorrow, and going to be there for the weekend. Hopefully the smoke is not nearly as bad as it has been the last couple of weeks with these wildfires. Just absolutely tragic up in northern Ontario and parts of Canada. But now we've got our own to deal with in the U.S. too. Like, the entire state of Oregon is on fire right now. It's crazy. 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

That wraps up Duluth night here on the show. 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
4: Tonight, expect mainly clear skies as we gradually fall from the 80s down to the 70s. It'll stay pretty warm and muggy overnight. Tomorrow for your Wednesday, more heat, mid-90s, maybe a touch cooler, but it'll still be hot. Watch out for a stray pop-up later in the day. I'm meteorologist Matt

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2: Tonight, expect mainly clear skies as we gradually fall from the 80s down to the 70s. It'll stay pretty warm and muggy overnight. Tomorrow for your Wednesday, more heat, mid-90s, maybe a touch cooler, but it'll still be hot. Watch out for a stray pop-up later in the day. I'm meteorologist Matt Standridge. 97.

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1: Tonight, expect mainly clear skies as we gradually fall from the 80s down to the 70s. It'll stay pretty warm and muggy overnight. Tomorrow for your Wednesday, more heat, mid-90s, maybe a touch cooler, but it'll still be hot. Watch out for a stray pop-up later in the day. I'm meteorologist Matt Stanford.

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Quitman, DeKalb, Newton. 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

saw the old man's face. Front page obituary. He was a millionaire. He left his fortune to some guy he barely knew. His kids were mad as hell.

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3: Tonight, expect mainly clear skies as we gradually fall from the 80s down to the 70s. It'll stay pretty warm and muggy overnight. Tomorrow for your Wednesday, more heat, mid-90s, maybe a touch cooler, but it'll still be hot. 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

We're playing the music that was born here in Meridian and grew up in Nashville. I was born country. 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
5: Your country weather. Tonight, expect mainly clear skies as we gradually fall from the 80s down to the 70s. It'll stay pretty warm and muggy overnight. Tomorrow for your Wednesday, more heat, mid-90s, maybe a touch cooler, but it'll still be hot. Watch out for a stray pop-up later in the day. I'm meteorologist Matt Stinder.

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3: Expect mainly clear skies as we gradually fall from the 80s down to the 70s. It'll stay pretty warm and muggy overnight. Tomorrow for your Wednesday, more heat, mid-90s, maybe a touch cooler, but it'll still be hot. Watch out for a stray pop-up later in the day. I'm meteorologist Matt Standridge.

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1: Your country weather. Tonight, expect mainly clear skies as we gradually fall from the 80s down to the 70s. It'll stay pretty warm and muggy overnight. Tomorrow for your Wednesday, more heat, mid-90s, maybe a touch cooler, but it'll still be hot. Watch out for a stray pop-up later in the day. I'm meteorologist Matt Stindridge. 97.

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7: Tonight, expect mainly clear skies as we gradually fall from the 80s down to the 70s. It'll stay pretty warm and muggy overnight. Tomorrow for your Wednesday, more heat, mid-90s, maybe a touch cooler, but it'll still be hot. Watch out for a stray pop-up later in the day. I'm meteorologist Matt Standridge.

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6: The country weather.
7: Tonight, expect mainly clear skies as we gradually fall from the 80s down to the 70s. It'll stay pretty warm and muggy overnight. Tomorrow for your Wednesday, more heat, mid-90s, maybe a touch cooler, but it'll still be hot. Watch out for a stray pop-up later in the day. I'm meteorologist Matt Stindridge. 97.

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1: We have some extra clouds that are floating on by, maybe giving us a bit of extra shade throughout the day to help us feel a touch cooler. We still expect mid and upper 90s for highs this afternoon, feeling like it's up to about 108. Also, later this afternoon and evening, watch out for some scattered showers and thunderstorms with a couple more showers tonight. I'm meteorologist Matt Standridge.

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0: Good morning. It is just before 6 o'clock, partly cloudy and already 77 degrees in Meridian. 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We'll start things off with the Robert Barham Family Funeral Home. Tomorrow will be the visitation and service for Mr. David Weir Sr. That is going to take place from 10 to 11 at the Robert Barham Family Funeral Home. His service is set for noon at Stonewall Cemetery. Meanwhile, this Saturday will be the visitation and service for Mr. Jerry Nance. The visitation will take place from 11 to 11:45 at the Robert Barham Family Funeral Home, followed by his service at noon at the same spot. And finally, from the Webb and Stevens Funeral Home, today is the service for John Tappan. That is going to be at 10 o'clock at Magnolia Cemetery. This has been your community update, a service of Webb and Stevens Funeral Home on 97OKK.
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1: I'm Cash Matlock with Queen City Newsfeed. Here's what's happening. In state news, new financial literacy requirements are coming to Mississippi schools under Senate Bill 2294, which took effect July 1st. Beginning with the 2027-28 school year, public middle schools must provide financial literacy instruction covering topics like budgeting, banking, and consumer rights. Students entering 7th grade this school year, the graduating class of 2032, will also be the first required to earn a personal finance credit before receiving a high school diploma. Teacher training is expected to begin next summer as districts prepare for the changes. And the Meridian Police Department is receiving new ballistic vests for officers after the Meridian City Council approved accepting the Patrick Leahy Bulletproof Vest Partnership Grant. The federal program helps law enforcement agencies purchase life-saving protective equipment. Officials say each vest will be professionally fitted to provide maximum protection while allowing officers to move freely in the field. Since its creation, the grant has helped more than 13,000 law enforcement agencies nationwide improve officer safety. And families can cool off before the new school year at Meridian's free back-to-school pool party Friday at Highland Park Pool. The event runs from 1 until 4:30 p.m. and will feature free food while supplies last, music, games, and activities for all ages. City officials say it's one last chance for families to celebrate summer before students head back to class. I'm Cash Matlock with Queen City Newsfeed. For more news updates throughout the day, follow us on Facebook or visit queencitynewsfeed.com.
2: We have some extra clouds that are floating on by, maybe giving us a bit of extra shade throughout the day to help us feel a touch cooler. We still expect mid and upper 90s for highs this afternoon, feeling like it's up to about 108. Also, later this afternoon and evening, watch out for some scattered showers and thunderstorms with a couple more showers tonight. I'm meteorologist Matt Standards.
3: Well, thank you, Matt. Currently, it is 79 in DeKalb, Philadelphia, 78 at NAS Meridian, and 78 at Key Field. It is a warm start to our day today from your

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This is 97 OKK. And a good morning to you. It's Quinn Alexander on your hometown country morning show. Lined up for you this hour, your Nashville news happening at 6:45. A country star had to cancel her show last night, three songs in due to illness. Find out who around 6:45 this morning. 9:15, yes, 3 hours from now, you will get your first clue for the Grand Ole Opry Artist of the Week. And 6:15, coming up next, we got my first thoughts of the day.

97 OKK, your hometown country morning show. It is Quinn, and we are less than 3 minutes away from my first thoughts of the day. Disney is begging a former child star to come back and do a reboot or sequel of their most popular film. Details after Sam Hunt on 97 OKK.

0: 97 OKK, your hometown country morning show. It is Quinn. And it's been about 20 hours since I was last on the radio. And in that 20 hours, Disney has gotten on their knees and started begging Macaulay Culkin. I don't know if you guys heard about this, but they have been trying to get a new Home Alone sequel with Macaulay Culkin going in 4 years. He had a recent resurgence in his career, and so they are trying to capitalize on that in one of the biggest Christmas movies of all time is Home Alone. So they're like, hey, we would love to make another one. And they are pulling out all the stops. Reports say that they are offering him any movie. If he does Home Alone, if he comes back for a reboot or a sequel to Home Alone, whatever his passion project is, they will fund it. It's essentially the movie version of Willy Wonka's Golden Ticket. They are offering it to him if he is willing to do that. And he is like, ooh. Supposedly, he is considering it. I'm not saying it's happening, not saying it's not happening, but the offer is there, and apparently there is some intrigue. In other news that is causing me to shake my head, adults are ruining Pokemon. I am a huge fan of Pokemon, but I understand that the game is not made for me. It is aimed at children, but adults are ruining it because Pokemon cards can sell for a lot. So when a new version of the cards come out, adults storm stores, take them from the kids, buy all of them, and leave so they can try to resell them. AKA, they are the worst people alive, in my opinion. Well, apparently, businesses are now installing facial recognition that would require people to only be able to buy certain number of packs every time they go in using facial recognition. So you couldn't fake it. If you already bought the allotted number of packs that you could buy, no more for you. And I say, yes, crack down on the nerds. And that's coming from a nerd. It's 97 OKK, your hometown country morning show. Bailey Zimmerman and the latest from Luke Bryan are on the way next.
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We're calling this next segment, What Could Have Been? 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

0: 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So, Robert Downey Jr. famously made Iron Man one of the most famous superheroes of all time. Going to be playing Dr. Doom in the new Avengers movie. Switching things up, playing the main bad guy. It's definitely going to be weird. But the reason I bring this up is because it makes me think. Choosing Robert Downey Jr. to play Dr. Doom was a choice. What would have happened in the world if other actors played different roles? Did you know that before Robert Downey Jr. was cast as Iron Man, Tom Cruise was the main choice? He was going to be the guy, but the money wasn't there. So they went with Robert Downey Jr. instead. Imagine Tom Cruise being Iron Man. Would the MCU be the same? I don't think so. Other people that were up for that role, the main one was Brad Pitt. That one would have made a little more sense to me. One of the most iconic movies of all time. In fact, it was the most successful movie of all time for 20 years. Titanic. Imagine somebody else but Leonardo DiCaprio playing the character of Jack. Well, Matthew McConaughey was actually the front runner because Leonardo DiCaprio refused to audition. But eventually he found out he wouldn't just be cast in the role because James Cameron doesn't roll that way. So he actually screen tested and he got the role. Speaking of Leonardo DiCaprio, he was also up for the part of Anakin Skywalker in the Star Wars universe. Ended up not getting it. Hayden Christensen got the role, but could you imagine him trying to say the line, "I don't like sand"? I don't think it would have worked. I think he's too good for that role. But the most famous person to ever not be cast is Henry Cavill. Now, he eventually got the part of Superman, which shot him to worldwide fame. But before he was Superman, he was the runner-up to play Batman, lost the role to Christian Bale. He was the runner-up for James Bond, lost the role to Daniel Craig. And he was the runner-up for both Cedric Diggory and Edward in Twilight, lost both of those roles to Robert Pattinson. Poor guy, but eventually he was Superman. And in my opinion, he still should be.
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2: We have some extra clouds that are floating on by, maybe giving us a bit of extra shade throughout the day to help us feel a touch cooler. We still expect mid and upper 90s for highs this afternoon, feeling like it's up to about 108. Also, later this afternoon and evening, watch out for some scattered showers and thunderstorms with a couple more showers tonight. I'm meteorologist Matt Standridge.

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0: 97 OKK, your hometown country morning show. The heat wave week continues. I'll come up with a better name later. 98 is the high today. Humidity 93%. Gonna feel like 110. So you know what I say. If it feels like 110, I'm calling it 110.
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0: On August 19th, the Academy of Country Music will bring together some of country music's biggest names for a night dedicated to honoring the artists, songwriters, and industry members who have all impacted the genre in their own way. It is the 19th annual ACM Honors, featuring a lineup of stars honoring Eric Church, Ella Langley, Casey Musgraves, and others. The ceremony will be hosted by Carly Pearce and Parker McCollum, and again, that is happening on August 19th. Megan Maroney was three songs into her Denver show last night when she had to cut her show short due to illness. She broke down in tears on stage, promising to make it up to the crowd who cheered her on in support during what was a very hard moment for her. And finally, Ella Langley is launching a peaches and honey energy drink. The drink has brain-boosting ingredients and zero sugar. She is working with Bum Energy and

0: Raw Nutrition to grow the line. She says she wants to build a brand that goes beyond music. So naturally, energy drinks. That's the way to go. My name is Quinn, and that is the latest from Music City. This is your Nashville news on 97 OKK. Coming up just around the bend, we have today's reason to smile, so don't you go nowhere.
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2: I'm Cash Matlock with Queen City News Feed. Here's what's happening. In state news, new financial literacy requirements are coming to Mississippi schools under Senate Bill 2294, which took effect July 1st. Beginning with the 2027-28 school year, public middle schools must provide financial literacy instruction covering topics like budgeting, banking, and consumer rights. Students entering seventh grade this school year, the graduating class of 2032, will also be the first required to earn a personal finance credit before receiving a high school diploma. Teacher training is expected to begin next summer as districts prepare for the changes. And the Meridian Police Department is receiving new ballistic vests for officers after the Meridian City Council approved accepting the Patrick Leahy Bulletproof Vest Partnership Grant. The federal program helps law enforcement agencies purchase life-saving protective equipment. Officials say each vest will be professionally fitted to provide maximum protection while allowing officers to move freely in the field. Since its creation, the grant has helped more than 13,000 law enforcement agencies nationwide improve officer safety. And families can cool off before the new school year at Meridian's free back-to-school pool party Friday at Highland Park Pool. The event runs from 1 until 4:30 p.m. and will feature free food while supplies last, music, games, and activities for all ages. City officials say it's one last chance for families to celebrate summer before students head back to class. I'm Cash Matlock with Queen City Newsfeed. For more news updates throughout the day, follow us on Facebook or visit queencitynewsfeed.com.
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9: We have some extra clouds that are floating on by, maybe giving us a bit of extra shade throughout the day to help us feel a touch cooler. We still expect mid and upper 90s for highs this afternoon, feeling like it's up to about 108. Also, later this afternoon and evening, watch out for some scattered showers and thunderstorms with a couple more showers tonight. I'm meteorologist Matt Standridge.
6: Well, thank you, Matt. And it is already 80 degrees in DeKalb, Philadelphia, 81 at NAS Meridian, and 80 at Key Field. From your Twin States Weather Authority, this is 97 OKK. And a good morning to you. It's Quinn Alexander on your hometown country morning show. 9:15 this morning, your first clue for the Grand Ole Opry Artist of the Week. You do not want to miss it. Birthdays and anniversaries celebrating at 7:30 this morning. If you know someone with a birthday or an anniversary today, text them into us now at 601-693-3697. But coming up next, we have today's reason to smile, and we might need to add something to wedding vows in honor of this moment.

97 OKK, your hometown country morning show. We are two songs away from today's Reason to Smile, and it's such an incredible story, we might have to change wedding vows. That's coming up, two songs away.

0: 97 OKK, your hometown country morning show. So we have a weather radar here in our studio that lights up blue whenever there is a heat advisory for parts of our area. And right now, all of it is blue. So matter where you are, whether you're in Lauderdale County, Newton, Clark, wherever you're at, stay inside, stay hydrated, stay cool. It is going to be another insanely hot day. And if you have to be outside, please stay hydrated.
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0: I think we're going to need to add something to wedding vows. There's in sickness, there's in health, and now there is in shark attack. A Georgia man is in the hospital recovering after protecting his pregnant fiance during a shark attack at Daytona Beach over the weekend. His name is Ja'Cory High, and he says the second the shark got near him, he pushed his fiance out of the way and made sure the shark paid attention only to him. The shark bit his leg while they were swimming. He wrestled the shark away and made it back to shore, where he was taken to the hospital for surgery. Doctors expect his recovery to take several months, but High says he is just grateful that his fiance was unharmed. You know, I'm calling it now. This is going to be the latest TikTok trend. There's all sorts of videos online of women asking their significant others, "Would you still love me if I was a worm?" Now it's going to be, "Would you protect me from a shark?" You know, my solution to this? Just don't go where sharks are. Never hear of shark attacks in the middle of the city. As somebody who grew up 4 miles from the ocean, I can tell you it's not that great. But it is today's Reason to Smile on 97 OKK. Coming your way next, we got birthdays and anniversaries to celebrate. So if you know someone with a birthday or an anniversary today, text that bad boy into us now at 601-693-3697.
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0: And now it is time for the Mississippi Lottery Report from the Mississippi Lottery. Lotto America had no jackpot winner earlier this week, so tonight's drawing is up to $2.2 million. The estimated cash value, $960,000. Powerball is up to $663 million. That drawing is tonight. The estimated cash value, $290.4 million. Mega Millions, there was a jackpot winner. A single ticket purchased in Florida matched all five white balls and the Mega Ball to win the estimated $800 million, which means it all resets to $50 million this Friday. Those winning numbers were 34, 48, 49, 59, and 70, with a Mega Ball of 12. Millionaire for Life had no winner yesterday, while Mississippi Match 5 also had no jackpot winner, so tonight's drawing is now $310,000. Numbers from last night were 5, 7, 16, 29, and 32. This has been your Mississippi Lottery Report from the Mississippi Lottery. Remember to play responsibly and have fun, y'all.

0: 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We're celebrating in just two songs.
1: Rumors going all over town. Can't keep my name out the mouth these days. Yeah, they say.

97 OKK, your hometown country morning show. That is the latest from Bailey Zimmerman Chevy Silverado. My name is Quinn, and it is time to celebrate birthdays and anniversaries. Thank you to everybody who submitted a birthday or an anniversary. Whether you texted it in, you called, you submitted it online, or you just shouted at me on the street. It scares me, but it's effective. Happy birthdays are in order to Perrin Birchfield. Miley Stallings is turning 17 years old today. Laura LaManna is 62 years old today. Jennifer Kasab is turning 41. And Kevin Begley turning 42. Happy birthday from all of us here at 97 OKK. It's your hometown country morning show. And a happy anniversary to Sarah and Thomas Nora. They are celebrating 4 years together. And Haley and Terry, no last name submitted, but Haley and Terry, they're celebrating 6 years together. Happy anniversary to Sarah and Thomas and Haley and Terry. Y'all are in the running to win the $50 Bro Bridge gift card. That drawing will be done on Friday, but right now it is time to see who is winning the birthday balloon bouquet. And that is going to 17-year-old Miley Stallings. Happy birthday, Miley, from us here at 97 OKK. It's your hometown country morning show. Gonna take a look at the forecast and then play the latest from Luke Combs next. Ain't it great?

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clouds that are floating on by, maybe giving us a bit of extra shade throughout the day to help us feel a touch cooler. We still expect mid and upper 90s for highs this afternoon, feeling like it's up to about 108. Also, later this afternoon and evening, watch out for some scattered showers and thunderstorms, with a couple more showers tonight. I'm meteorologist Matt.

0: 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You know how everyone's saying Hollywood has no original ideas anymore because everything's either a sequel or a reboot? Well, it turns out it's been that way for longer than we realized. 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

0: 97 OKK, your hometown country morning show. Fair warning, you're about to find out that I might actually be pretty dumb. You see, for the longest time, at least recent years, Hollywood has kind of gotten criticized for reboots and remakes and sequels and having no original ideas. Well, it turns out it's been a lot longer than recently that they've had no original ideas. You see, I recently found out, and I could be the only person that knows this, half of Best Picture nominees, or Best Picture winners, excuse me, were originally books. Half of Best Picture winners at the Oscars were originally books. Now, we know the famous ones that have gone from books into movies like Lord of the Rings, Harry Potter, Hunger Games, etc. I had no idea that The Godfather was originally a book. Shawshank Redemption was originally a book. Actually, that one I might have known. I think I knew that one. Matilda was a book. Polar Express, Jaws, and How to Train Your Dragon. They were all books first. And I'm seeing this, and I'm looking at how many movies were originally books, because I Googled how many were books before they were movies. And I'm wondering if Hollywood ever had an original idea, if they're just going to bookstores and going, all right, let's turn this one. Let's turn this one. That just makes me go, you know what? If you ever want to become a Hollywood writer, the smart thing to do is write a book and then write a screenplay from that book. That's probably the smarter route to go. And you might be thinking to yourself, yeah, Quinn, that's not new news. Well, it's new news to me, and I have the microphone. It's 97 OKK, your hometown country morning show. I'm Quinn. I might be dumb, but I know how to push play. We're going to be pushing play on some Dust on the Bottle. David Lee Murphy is on the way next.
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0: And now it is time for the Mississippi Lottery Report from the Mississippi Lottery. Lotto America had no jackpot winner earlier this week, so tonight's drawing is up to $2.2 million. The estimated cash value, $960,000.

1,000. Powerball is up to $663 million. That drawing is tonight. The estimated cash value, $290.4 million. Mega Millions, there was a jackpot winner. A single ticket purchased in Florida matched all five white balls and the Mega Ball to win the estimated $800 million, which means it all resets to $50 million this Friday. Those winning numbers were 34, 48, 49, 59, and 70 with a Mega Ball of 12. Millionaire for Life had no winner yesterday, while Mississippi Match 5 also had no jackpot winner, so tonight's drawing is now 310,000. Numbers from last night were 5, 7, 16, 29, and 32. This has been your Mississippi Lottery Report from the Mississippi Lottery. Remember to play responsibly and have fun, y'all. 97 OKK.

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2: I'm Cash Matlock with Queen City News Feed. Here's what's happening. In state news, new financial literacy requirements are coming to Mississippi schools under Senate Bill 2294, which took effect July 1st. Beginning with the 2027-28 school year, public middle schools must provide financial literacy instruction covering topics like budgeting, banking, and consumer rights. Students entering seventh grade this school year, the graduating class of 2032, will also be the first required to earn a personal finance credit before receiving a high school diploma. Teacher training is expected to begin next summer as districts prepare for the changes. And Meridian Community College will honor student achievements with two ceremonies this week. On Thursday, 29 practical nursing graduates will receive their nursing pins during a ceremony at 10 a.m. in McCain Theater, marking their transition into the healthcare profession. Then, on Friday, more than 110 students are expected to participate in the summer 2026 commencement ceremony at 10 a.m. in Graham Gymnasium, celebrating graduates earning degrees and certificates across a variety of programs. And Meridian Little Theater is holding auditions next week for its fall production of Finding Neverland. Auditions are set for August 6th and 7th at 6 p.m. at the theater on Highway 39 North. The musical, based on the story behind Peter Pan, will be performed October 1st through the 4th. Those interested are encouraged to sign up in advance. I'm Cash Matlock with Queen City News Feed. For more news updates throughout the day, follow us on Facebook or visit queencitynewsfeed.com.
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5: We have some extra clouds that are floating on by, maybe giving us a bit of extra shade throughout the day to help us feel a touch cooler. We still expect mid and upper 90s for highs this afternoon, feeling like it's up to about 108. Also, later this afternoon and evening, watch out for some scattered showers and thunderstorms with a couple more showers tonight. I'm meteorologist Matt Standards.
6: Well, thank you, Matt. Currently, it is 82 in DeKalb, Philadelphia, 81 at NAS Meridian, and 83 at Key Field. From your Twin States Weather Authority, this is 97 OKK. And a good morning to you. We are roughly an hour away from your first clue for the Grand Ole Opry Artist of the Week. That is around 9:15 this morning. Coming up at 8:45, we got your Nashville news. Which artist had to cancel her show last night due to illness? Find out then. But coming up next, we have your 97 OKK Pet of the Week on your hometown country morning show.

Lauren, Elena, and Chase Matthew on your Wednesday morning. 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

0: 97 OKK, your hometown country morning show. My name is Quinn, and it is time to meet your new best friend. This is the 97 OKK Pet of the Week, Ice Cube. No, you are not bringing the rapper into your home. This is a 14-week-old white kitty up to date on his feline vaccinations. He's been dewormed, flea and tick bath has been given, and he will be neutered and given a rabies vaccine before leaving the shelter. His adoption fee is just $75, and that covers all of the vetting mentioned. And let me tell you, this little guy is a cutie, 14 weeks old. He is ready to be your best friend. So go check him out. We got his photo and all the details up on our Facebook page now. But he is a cute cat, so he will not be available for long. That is the 97 OKK Pet of the Week. Coming your way next, we have today's reason to smile on your hometown country morning show.
1: 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We're coming right back. Hey, are you our Facebook friend? 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
6: My name's Robin Fletcher. I've smoked for 46 years. I went to a seminar in March. My best friend came with me. Neither one of us smoked a cigarette. 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

0: So we have a weather radar here in our studio that lights up blue whenever there is a heat advisory for parts of our area. And right now, all of it is blue. So matter where you are, whether you're in Lauderdale County, Newton, Clark, wherever you're at, stay inside, stay hydrated, stay cool. It is going to be another insanely hot day. And if you have to be outside, please stay hydrated.
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0: I think we're going to need to add something to wedding vows. There's in sickness, there's in health, and now there is in shark attack. A Georgia man is in the hospital recovering after protecting his pregnant fiance during a shark attack at Daytona Beach over the weekend. His name is Ja'Cory High, and he says the second the shark got near him, he pushed his fiance out of the way and made sure the shark paid attention only to him. The shark bit his leg while they were swimming. He wrestled the shark away and made it back to shore, where he was taken to the hospital for surgery. Doctors expect his recovery to take several months, but High says he is just grateful that his fiance was unharmed. You know, I'm calling it now. This is going to be the latest TikTok trend. There's all sorts of videos online of women asking their significant others, "Would you still love me if I was a worm?" Now it's going to be, "Would you protect me from a shark?" You know, my solution to this? Just don't go where sharks are. Never hear of shark attacks in the middle of the city. As somebody who grew up 4 miles from the ocean, I can tell you it's not that great. That is today's Reason to Smile on 97OKK, your hometown country morning show. Coming up next, a country star had to cancel her show last night due to illness. Find out who in your Nashville news on the way next.
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1: We have some extra clouds that are floating on by, maybe giving us a bit of extra shade throughout the day to help us feel a touch cooler. We still expect mid and upper 90s for highs this afternoon, feeling like it's up to about 108. Also, later this afternoon and evening, watch out for some scattered showers and thunderstorms, with a couple more showers tonight. I'm meteorologist Matt Standridge.

WWK, your hometown country morning show. Ella Langley is branching out outside of the clothing and the music industry. Find out what she is putting her name on next in your Nashville news. First, it's Billy Currington.

0: 97 OKK, your hometown country morning show. The heat wave week continues. I'll come up with a better name later. 98 is the high today. Humidity 93%. Gonna feel like 110. So you know what I say. If it feels like 110, I'm calling it 110.
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0: On August 19th, the Academy of Country Music will bring together some of country music's biggest names for a night dedicated to honoring the artists, songwriters, and industry members who have all impacted the genre in their own way. It is the 19th annual ACM Honors, featuring a lineup of stars honoring Eric Church, Ella Langley, Casey Musgraves, and others. The ceremony will be hosted by Carly Pearce and Parker McCollum, and again, that is happening on August 19th. Megan Maroney was three songs into her Denver show last night when she had to cut her show short due to illness. She broke down in tears on stage, promising to make it up to the crowd who cheered her on in support during what was a very hard moment for her. And finally, Ella Langley is launching a peaches and honey energy drink. The drink has brain-boosting ingredients and zero sugar. She is working with Bum Energy and Raw Nutrition to grow the line. She says she wants to build a brand that goes beyond music. So naturally, energy drinks, that's the way to go. My name is Quinn, and that is the latest from Music City. This is your Nashville news on 97 OKK. Just around the bend, we got 30 minutes of continuous country for your workday, followed by your first clue for the Grand Ole Opry Artist of the Week.
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This is the latest country from Blake Shelton. Let Him In Anyway is on 97 OKK. Ain't it?

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0: 97 OKK, your hometown country morning show. We are two songs away from your first clue for the Grand Ole Opry Artist of the Week. First, it's the latest from Cody Johnson. This is Horseback.
1: He's a ranch hand in a pinch, man. Hotter than the red on the cattle brand. Cause she's a gold digger with a quick trigger. A cast iron skillet swinging lid flipper. Now he's a double wide on the county line. Sipping on a six pack of Lone Star Light. She did him dirty, took him to

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Now he's a buckskin, 15 hands, 5-time team road champion.

0: 97 OKK, your hometown country morning show. This is it, your chance to go to the Grand Ole Opry. This is the Grand Ole Opry Artist of the Week on 97 OKK. I'm going to give you three clues, one today, one tomorrow, and one on Friday. All three clues are different, so the more you hear, the better chance you have of winning the tickets. Because on Friday, after hearing the third and final clue, you will text in your guess as to who you think the Artist of the Week is. Now that we have the rules and how to play out of the way, it's time for your first clue. Before becoming a chart-topping artist himself, this singer wrote Jason Aldean's number one hit, My Kinda Party. Even if you think you know the answer, do not guess now. If you guess now, your guess will not count. Wait till you hear the final two clues, one tomorrow and one on Friday, right around 9:15 on 97 OKK. This is your hometown country morning show.
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13: Some extra clouds are passing on by, giving some folks a little extra shade, hopefully making it feel a touch cooler than yesterday. Temperature still will hit the mid and upper 90s this afternoon, feeling like it's up to about 108. Also later this afternoon and evening, watch out for some scattered showers and thunderstorms. I'm meteorologist Matt Standridge. 97.

97 OKK, your hometown country morning show. I did already give away the first clue for the Grand Ole Opry Artist of the Week. If you missed it, I cannot give it again. But the good news is you'll get two more of them. Don't miss tomorrow's. It'll be right around 9:15.

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0: 97 OKK, your hometown country morning show. Billboard magazine says that he is one of the top artists keeping classic country music alive. It's Zach Top in South of Sanity.
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0: 97 OKK, your hometown country morning show. They say all good things must come to an end, and this show is no different. I am out the door. John Garrett is on his way in next. Y'all treat him well, or if you're going to be mean, at least make it funny. I will see y'all tomorrow morning. Enjoy the rest of your Wednesday. The weekend is almost upon us.
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Big money, baby.

0: Country 97 OKK at work. Glad to have you tuned and tapped in. I hope you're dressing lightly today. Another scorcher. We could hit over 105 again today with the heat index, but maybe it might rain and make it 104. How about this? You can buy a lot of umbrellas with $5,000 in cash. The summer splash of cash is on. It's a chance for you to win $5,000. Big money, big money, big money, and easy to win. 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And that will certainly put a smile on your face. And if that doesn't, maybe Luke Combs, Ella Langley, and Morgan Wallen will. They're coming up on OKK at work.
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5: Extra clouds are passing on by, giving some folks a little extra shade, hopefully making it feel a touch cooler than yesterday. Temperatures still will hit the mid and upper 90s this afternoon, feeling like it's up to about 108. Also later this afternoon and evening, watch out for some scattered showers and thunderstorms. I'm meteorologist Matt Standridge. 96.

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A lot of women now are regretting getting their tattoos. I wonder how long it's going to be before Ella Langley regrets getting hers.

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5: 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Every day, one thought haunts you. What if I stop? A 2026 British Medical Journal study says you'll gain every pound back four times faster. So what now? There is an answer. Alex Gone patented hypnosis. The Journal of the American Medical Association says adding behavior therapy to GLP-1s produces nearly three times the results than GLP-1s alone. Hypnosis is behavior therapy concentrated, and Alex Gone hypnosis is the only U.S. patented hypnosis proven useful by the U.S. Patent Office. 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

blasting, windows down, and 97 OKK crank to 11. It's gonna be a long summer on some beach. 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

0: 97 OKK with Parmalee and Cowgirls. One of my favorite kind of girls out there, especially this time of year, when they tend to dress responsibly in this weather, and the shorts get a little shorter, the midriff shirts get a little more midriffy. They got work to do out there on the farm. They got to dress appropriately. I'm John Garrett, and I hope you dress appropriately for the City of Meridian's back-to-school pool party at Highland Park Pool. If you want to wear a bathing suit, maybe just want to sit by the pool, or if you want to get in the water with a t-shirt on, that's all right. Everybody's invited. This is coming up Friday from 1 to 4:30. And if you want information on this back-to-school event at Highland Park Pool, hit up Queen City News Feed, shall you?
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8: 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Lotto America had no jackpot winner earlier this week, so tonight's drawing is up to 2.

0: $1.2 million. The estimated cash value, $960,000. Powerball is up to $663 million. That drawing is tonight. The estimated cash value, $290.4 million. Mega Millions, there was a jackpot winner. A single ticket purchased in Florida matched all five white balls and the Mega Ball to win the estimated $800 million, which means it all resets to $50 million this Friday. Those winning numbers were 34, 48, 49, 59, and 70 with a Mega Ball of 12. Millionaire for Life had no winner yesterday, while Mississippi Match 5 also had no jackpot winner, so tonight's drawing is now $310,000. Numbers from last night were 5, 7, 16, 29, and 32. This has been your Mississippi Lottery Report from the Mississippi Lottery. 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
2: 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Your
3: country weather. Some extra clouds are passing on by, giving some folks a little extra shade, hopefully making it feel a touch cooler than yesterday. Temperature still will hit the mid and upper 90s this afternoon, feeling like it's up to about 108. Also later this afternoon and evening, watch out for some scattered showers and thunderstorms. I'm meteorologist Matt Standridge. 96.

Your Country 97 OKK with Lauren Elena and Chase Matthew. And I'd like to send this one out to all my exes, none of whom are listening right now. Well, maybe that one. She was all right.

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2: Hey, this is Quinn Alexander, and it is time to shine a spotlight on the latest from Music City. On August 19th, the Academy of Country Music will bring together some of country music's biggest names for a night dedicated to honoring the artists, songwriters, and industry members who have all impacted the genre in their own way. It is the 19th annual ACM Honors, featuring a lineup of stars honoring Eric Church, Ella Langley, Casey Musgraves, and others. The ceremony will be hosted by Carly Pearce and Parker McCollum, and again, that is happening on August 19th. Megan Maroney was three songs into her Denver show last night when she had to cut her show short due to illness. She broke down in tears on stage, promising to make it up to the crowd who cheered her on in support during what was a very hard moment for her. And finally, Ella Langley is launching a Peaches and Honey energy drink.

0: drink has brain-boosting ingredients and zero sugar. She is working with Bum Energy and Raw Nutrition to grow the line. She says she wants to build a brand that goes beyond music. So naturally, energy drinks, that's the way to go. My name is Quinn Alexander, and that is the latest from Music City. This has been your Nashville Minute.
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10: The country weather. Some extra clouds are passing on by, giving some folks a little extra shade, hopefully making it feel a touch cooler than yesterday. Temperatures still will hit the mid and upper 90s this afternoon, feeling like it's up to about 108. Also later this afternoon and evening, watch out for some scattered showers and thunderstorms. I'm meteorologist Matt Standridge. 97.

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0: Your Country 97 OKK with both the Lukes back to back at lunch. Now, it doesn't get much better than that. Another 30 minutes of continuous countries coming up. Jelly Roll and Bunny XO are split. They're done. Dunsky, Swan Song, Finale, Finito, you are out of here. So she just celebrated by buying a $500,000 Rolls Royce. That's what I do every time I get divorced. Gabby Barrett, who I hope is still happily married to her husband, Cade. They have three youngins together, and she's the breadwinner of that household. And, of course, I'm going to play Ella Langley. That and more is on the way on 97 OKK. Todd B. getting the afternoon rolling this afternoon, 3 o'clock. He'll get you home just in time for supper time with the Coors Light Drive at 5, as always, brought to you by Magnolia Beverage. And B-Dub tonight, so we hope you'll spend the rest of the day, or as much as you can of it, with 97 OKK.
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0: 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And are they going to go up? I keep hearing on the news that the war's over, the Strait of Hormuz is back, we're all going to get free money. I thought we were going to get money from Venezuela. 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
10: It is hot and humid, but we do have some extra clouds passing on by across eastern Mississippi, western Alabama, with some unsettled weather throughout the rest of the day. Watch out for some passing showers and thunderstorms on and off. We'll drop down to the 70s tonight, a couple more showers, and a few more pop-ups tomorrow. I'm meteorologist Matt Standridge. 97.

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He has two daughters and a wife. So it only makes sense that this would be his new song.

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0: Your Country 97 OKK, Scotty McCreery and Hootie and the Blowfish teaming up for Bottle Rockets. That may end up being Scotty's biggest hit. And Darius Rucker says he's retiring in 2 years at the end of 2028, and he'll do his last show with Hootie and the Blowfish in South Carolina, where the Clemson Tigers play. Quick break, and I'm going to play Luke Combs and Jelly Roll. And then this afternoon, Todd Berry will get you home with the Coors Light Drive at 5, brought to you by Magnolia Beverage, just in time for the B-Dub Show at 7 on OKK.
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1: It is hot and humid, but we do have some extra clouds passing on by across eastern Mississippi, western Alabama, with some unsettled weather throughout the rest of the day. Watch out for some passing showers and thunderstorms on and off. We'll drop down to the 70s tonight, a couple more showers, and a few more pop-ups tomorrow. I'm meteorologist Matt Standard.

Montana sky. Driven up and down the coast a few times. London, Paris, paradise. But ain't got much memory. Other scenes come to think I missed them all.

Chase Rice is retired. He says he may come back to country music, but right now he's just going to live a normal life. That means he lost his record deal. And we're 97 OKK.

Your Country 97 OKK with another Zach. That one, Zach John King and Get to Drinking. Which reminds me, don't drink too much caffeine today. I know people like to cool off with sweet tea and stuff. Drink the real stuff. Lots of water, and then you can have your soda pop and your chocolate milk and your milkshakes and your Nestle Quick and all that. But make sure you stay hydrated because you don't want to miss a second of the Todd Berry Afternoon Extravaganza. 30 minutes of continuous country every hour. The Coors Light Drive at 5. And then after B-Dub tonight, make sure you get enough shut-eye because Quinn's back tomorrow morning with your country morning show. And you don't want to miss that, do you?

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0: 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Okay.

It's 97 OKK on the job. Y'all have a great afternoon with Todd Barry at 3. And I'm going to leave you with new Dan and Shay. And I'll catch you tomorrow at 10 after Quinn.

Mississippi and West Alabama. This is your hometown country, 97.1 WOKK Meridian. Butler, Stonewall, Union. A service of Digio Strategies.

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0: 97OKK, hopefully that's you getting out of work here before you know it. Hey, if you're not on your way home, well, we all will be at some point here in the next couple hours. Todd Barry, 97OKK. Our jobs get you there. Long sets, continuous country, Low Cash, and Carrie Underwood coming up. Lee Bryce, and a whole bunch more. 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When you see this snazzy new events calendar, we made it a big old red button that says submit event because we want to tell everybody about it. All right, weather. 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It's coming.
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4: 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What if I stop? A 2026 British Medical Journal study says you'll gain every pound back four times faster. 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Alex Gohn patented hypnosis. The Journal of the American Medical Association says adding behavior therapy to GLP-1s produces nearly three times the results than GLP-1s alone. Hypnosis is behavior therapy concentrated, and Alex Gohn hypnosis is the only U.S. patented hypnosis proven useful by the U.S. Patent Office. 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
2: It is hot and humid, but we do have some extra clouds passing on by across eastern Mississippi, western Alabama, with some unsettled weather throughout the rest of the day. Watch out for some passing showers and thunderstorms on and off. We'll drop down to the 70s tonight, a couple more showers, and a few more pop-ups tomorrow. I'm meteorologist Matt Standard.

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3: He's a ranch hand in a pinch, man. 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
1: I knew I'd see her around. I'd be at some party, she'd show up and I'd be walking out. Or across some parking lot, hiding behind her sister. I'd look up, she'd be at the red light beside me in that white Maxima with a sticker on the back. I'd act like I didn't see her. We'd play at the same pumps, flip through the same stations, and slow down for the same curves, run around with the same crowd. We just needed some time.

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She's so far gone, but she didn't go far. 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

0: Hey, Luke Combs on your hometown country, 97 OKK. Todd Barry here. All right, September. Now, the early things that I heard were the new Kenny Chesney album was August. No, it's going to be September 25th. That's the latest arrival date for Silver Sands Marina, his brand new song, and is coming up here in a few minutes from that album. By the way, he's got a song on that album called Shot a Car into Space. I just got to hear that. Coming up next, let's roll 30 minutes of continuous country. Now the long set with Warren Siders, Zach Brown Band, and Ella Langley in your future.
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10: It is hot and humid, but we do have some extra clouds passing on by across eastern Mississippi, western Alabama, with some unsettled weather. Throughout the rest of the day, watch out for some passing showers and thunderstorms on and off. We'll drop down to the 70s tonight, a couple more showers, and a few more pop-ups tomorrow. I'm meteorologist Matt Standridge.

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Of course, I drive at 5. I'll be here before you know it. And the new album, Kenny Chesney, Silver Sands and Arena, on September 25th.

0: Kojo, Cody Johnson is on your hometown country. We are East Mississippi, West Alabama's 97 OKK, and Todd Berry here. Okay, so waiting on 5 o'clock. You don't have long to wait. You've worked all day, about time to pay it off and go home with the Coors Light Drive at 5. Mitchell Tenpenny and Megan Patrick, they are married. We're going to play them back-to-back, and by the way, they're expecting a new baby girl coming up in the fall. Kane Brown and Chris Young, part of that Coors Light Drive at 5. And then in 30 minutes, the latest headlines from Nashville with your Nashville Minute.
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97 OKK with 30 minutes continuous country just before 5. Well, in Nashville, they come in bunches. We've had the baby wave, now the breakup wave. John Party and his wife saying sayonara. His latest on 97 OKK.

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0: Hey, it is Rascal Flatts in your hometown country. We're 97 OKK. All right, Todd Berry here. B-Dub is tonight at 7 o'clock, and B-Dub is doing his show not from his comfy studio. He is on the road. All right, so I think they got into Minnesota either sometime last night or early this morning. So that's where his show's going to be coming tonight, and then tomorrow they're heading to Canada, but it's all for a great cause. Fisher House, raising money for military families. He'll be telling you about that tonight and giving you the links to go to give, because once you hear the great things Fisher House does for these military families, your heart's going to pour out, like taking your wallet and your purse and pouring it out, too, to help those families as well. All right, that's tonight, B-Dub, 7 o'clock. Plus, next, Ella Langley, Sarah Evans, and Dustin Lynch as we continue the Coors Light Drive at 5.
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2: Hey, this is Quinn Alexander, and it is time to shine a spotlight on the latest from Music City. On August 19th, the Academy of Country Music will bring together some of country music's biggest names for a night dedicated to honoring the artists, songwriters, and industry members who have all impacted the genre in their own way. It is the 19th annual ACM Honors, featuring a lineup of stars honoring Eric Church, Ella Langley, Casey Musgraves, and others. The ceremony will be hosted by Carly Pearce and Parker McCollum, and again, that is happening on August 19th. Megan Maroney was three songs into her Denver show last night when she had to cut her show short due to illness. She broke down in tears on stage, promising to make it up to the crowd, who cheered her on in support during what was a very hard moment for her. And finally, Ella Langley is launching a peaches and honey energy drink. The drink has brain-boosting ingredients and zero sugar. She is working with Bum Energy and Raw Nutrition to grow the line. She says she wants to build a brand that goes beyond music. So naturally, energy drinks, that's the way to go. My name is Quinn Alexander, and that is the latest from Music City. This has been your Nashville Minute.
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7: This evening, we're mostly cloudy with some pop-up showers and thunderstorms passing on by. We'll be a little unsettled with these on and off rain chances. Later tonight, there may still be some showers and rumbles with a couple more tomorrow, and then highs will be a touch cooler the rest of the week. We'll be in the low and mid-90s. I'm meteorologist Matt Standridge.

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Here we are right in the middle of the week. 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

0: 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And yes, my family has had a brush with greatness. She's my niece, but niece-in-law. She went to a junior college in Hanceville, Alabama with Kip Moore. How about that? Yep. My touch of greatness there, or touch with greatness, coming up. We're going to touch greatness here when you got Dierks Bentley and Luke Combs and Maren Morris and Jason Aldean coming up. 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

97OKK, the course I drive at 5. If you're going home, we encourage you to ride. 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George Burge, Luke Bryan. I threw a 10.

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We are 97 OKK, just after 6. Todd Berry here, getting you through another ride home with 30 minutes of continuous country to sing along with.

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1: 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We are 97 OKK with Todd Berry here. All right, it's the ride home here on Wednesday afternoon. Coming up for you next, we're going to make it a great evening. I mean, I went to my favorite drive-thru today and it wasn't open no more. I was so depressed. But hey, I'm going to cheer you and me up with Kenny Chesney and Morgan Wallen and classic Tim McGraw, a song to make you smile, coming up.
2: 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But wait, gotta buy back-to-school supplies. And that electric bill with this heat? Oh, God, forget about it. Sounds like you need a summer splash of cash. Right now, get over to 97OKK and enter to win $5,000 in the Summer Splash of Cash Contest. 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
4: 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I got a picture. 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
11: It is hot and humid, but we do have some extra clouds passing on by across eastern Mississippi, western Alabama, with some unsettled weather throughout the rest of the day. Watch out for some passing showers and thunderstorms on and off. We'll drop down to the 70s tonight, a couple more showers, and a few more pop-ups tomorrow. I'm meteorologist Matt Standridge. 97.

97 OKK, you know, when you get so many hits like Morgan Wallen does, everybody's got a favorite Morgan Wallen song. Here's mine on 97 OKK.

Justin Lynch has the coolest name for a greatest hits album. It's called Setlist Staples. Be in stores soon, and his new one on that same album, 97 OKK.

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0: Hey, it's Parker McCollum and your hometown country. We are 97 OKK with Todd Berry here, ready to roll in to that next extra long set of continuous country. All right, B-Dub tonight, he's got a very special show going on this week. If you've been checking in with B-Dub, he's on the road. Him and his buddies on their motorcycles, the big old Harleys, they're going all over America. They're going into Canada tomorrow, but they're raising money for Fisher House that does some of the most remarkable things for military families. Wait till you hear the stories tonight. He'll be telling you about that, telling you how to give. Plus, we'll see what Minnesota is like. I've never been to Minnesota. Have you? All right, well, B-Dub's there right now. We'll check in at 7.
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